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This is AOIB FM 101.5 and it's a rise of a new day. Smile, try to start your morning in the best way, and we hope that we can make it to the best way here in the morning ride. Maybe first things you can do in the morning, take a small breath and then try to focus on your surroundings. Try not to forget anything while you're heading out. And this is one of the things that sometimes you miss to do. And try to grab your coffee or your tea and to start your day with a smile. We will try to brighten your day with a lot of stories, with the news, some topics and conversations, and even some quotes. You can call us at 6229 always and tell us about your morning, your plans for the day, and everything you're gonna do today. This is Maher talking in the morning ride, and of course with me, DJ Omar.

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1: Baghdad's voice.
0: 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What are you waiting for?
1: What are you waiting for?
0: Tune in now.

So, how's everyone, guys? Everyone listening to 101.5, tell us, how are you? What are you doing today? And what are your plans for the day? And let me just try to talk about something. We were watching this trend that going on social media, especially on Instagram stories. You know, the trends with the trending photo or the trending story with the mini you and, you know, the present you nowadays, and the difference between, you know, the age gap between the two photos in one photo, and people are trying to remember their time from the childhood. I don't know if you did it or not, but I have been seeing it for a lot of, you know, nowadays, maybe more than 4 days, we're seeing that trend of the mini you and the actual you nowadays. So I'm gonna try to take this opportunity and to ask you something. What do you feel the mini you will, you know, will say to you if you can meet him or meet her now? What are they gonna say to you? How are they gonna feel? Especially like when we were kids, we had a lot of dreams. So nowadays, in your age, now time, how the mini you gonna feel about the actual you nowadays, the present of you? So you can call us at 6229 and tell us about that. And you can tell us also about why do we sometimes miss our childhood and we wanna just go back and try to remember things, even though it's really hard to remember all these things. 6229, our phone number, you can call us. And while you're thinking about that, let me give you something on the go.

It's funny how we all wake up with different plans. Some people already know exactly how their day is going to look. Others are still making it up as they go. And honestly, there's nothing wrong with either. Some of the best days are the ones that were not planned at all. So whatever today looks like for you, we're glad you're spending the beginning of it with us. Let us make it a good morning with the morning ride.

back to you, dear listeners. This is AUIBFM 101.5, and right now it's gonna be really a good time to talk about the updates and the news from inside the campus, inside the university. And actually, we have some news even abroad with the university collaborating with a lot of institutes and doing great things for the students, for the facility here inside. But before that, let me just try to mention the nice breeze of air that we have been feeling maybe these 2 days. So it's one of the good things actually to feel it in the beginning of the morning, at the end of the day, and I hope you're enjoying it. And you can feel like it's September nights, September's morning, but actually we're still, you know, we're still in July. So only a few days to August. So I think we're approaching the end of this extra heat wave that we have been feeling all these days. But still, we're still in summer, so try to take care of yourself. Try to, I don't know, use umbrella, sunblock, these things. You can decide what to do. Right now, let me tell you some updates from inside AUIB.

So the first news gonna be from the classrooms to the corridors of power. AUIB prepares tomorrow's leaders and legislators. Students and graduates from AUIB College of Law have presented a series of draft environmental laws before members of the Iraq Council of Representatives as part of the Youth Environmental Legal Leadership Program, the YEEL. The initiative, organized in partnership with the Institute for International Law and Human Rights, aims to connect legal education with real-world policy making. Well, the proposal focused on strengthening Iraq's environmental legislation by encouraging investment in the environmental sector, expanding waste recycling, and developing legal frameworks that support sustainable development. Students also introduced new legislative ideas and amendments to existing laws to address current environmental challenges. We are all proud of our students and, of course, the students and graduates of College of the Law.

Well, and this is also another reminder to start your story with AUIB, because right now you succeeded from the sixth grade, your results are out. So what comes next? The next chapter of your life begins with one decision, the university experience you choose today. And at AUIB, you can explore new opportunities, discover your potential, and take the first step toward the future you want. 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You can check the social media of AUIB on Facebook, on Instagram. Also, you can call and try to know more details about the registration.

And also AUIB hosts Career Development Workshop with Movenpick Hotel Zaytun Baghdad. The Office of Career Services and Alumni Relations at AUIB organize a professional skills workshop in collaboration with Movenpick Hotel Zaytun Baghdad to help students strengthen their career readiness. This session focused on CV and resume writing and interview techniques, providing students with practical skills to boost their employability and confidence in the job market. And the workshop reflects AUIB's ongoing commitment to building strong industry partnerships and equipping students with the professional skills needed for future career success.

0: Back to you, dear listeners. And what is going on? This is the biggest question that we have today. What is going on? And we're still waiting for the calls. You can press 6229 and tell us about your morning. Tell us about your plans for the day. And also tell us about that thing that have been, you know, going on social media, the trend. Why do people follow the trend? Sometimes, like, there's a study actually saying that more than 60% or 70%, you know, the range between 60 and 70% of the people using social media who, you know, check social media a lot, who maybe try to do some stories, posts, and reels. They try to follow the trend in terms of not only the stories, but also the reels. So this study suggests that these people follow the trend to stay on track. You know, it's like a race, everyone over there and trying to be there on social media. I don't know. How do you feel, actually? Do you pick the trend that you like, or you just try to follow the trend, follow the wave with everything happening, and just to be there, maybe trying to develop or grow your business? Well, I don't know about that. We have a phone call, so let's go to that. Good morning.
1: Good morning.
0: Good morning. Hello. How are you?
1: Oh, I'm good. Really good. How is it going?
0: Well, everything feels great, actually, this morning.
1: Yeah, this morning it's just full of energy, you know.
0: Yeah, it's really beautiful.
1: Yeah, every morning is full of energy. When you start your morning with full of energy and a better sleep, everything goes well the rest of the day, you know?
0: Well, actually, you know, saying these things, it makes me remembering, I have been reading something that's saying, every day, every new day is a blessing, and we always hear that, you know, casually, and we don't focus on that, but it's another try for you in life. You know, you can do something else. Your life didn't stop. It's something new for you, and if you look at it from that perspective, you're going to be more positive about your life.
1: Very true.
0: So how are you?
1: What's the topic for today?
0: How are you today, first of all?
1: Yeah, I'm doing pretty well.
0: Well, that's really good. Who's this, Jay-Z?
1: Yeah. Yeah, Jay-Z.
0: So the topic today, man, you have been seeing all these stories about the mini you and the actual you on Instagram. I don't know if you watched it or not, you know, on the stories of maybe the people, you know, sharing the trend of the mini you.
1: The funny thing is I don't use Instagram.
0: Whoa, man, you use other applications.
1: Yeah, only Facebook.
0: So I'm going to try to walk you through this. So people are sharing their, you know, childhood photos when they were kids and nowadays photos, and they put them both. Yeah, they put them both. Yes. So the thing is, if we can imagine the mini version of you going to be in front of you right now, how it's going to feel like, how do they will feel, or the mini version of you, how it feels? Because when we were, you know, kids, we have a lot of dreams, a lot of things in our mind, and life can take a lot of turns, and now you're all grown up. So how the mini version of you feel?
1: Well, you know what? I don't really like sharing my childhood and now, and I don't follow trends at all. So I don't really pay attention to that trends, you know. Well, I'm seeing myself as a better version of myself when I was a child, when I was chasing my dreams, when I become today, I feel so proud of myself.
0: Yeah.
1: And I don't want to share this to anyone because this is like a victory for me. And yeah. I kept it for me. Yeah.
0: Well, that's really beautiful and amazing. And Jay-Z, have you been noticing, you know, the nice breeze of air, I think, in the morning and all in the night?
1: Oh, in the mornings.
0: Yeah, in the morning and in the night, there is a nice breeze of air. You can feel, you know, there is wind, and maybe it's better than these days that have been going. We're suffering from a lot of heat.
1: Yeah, but only in the morning, because in the night, I'm spending the night sleeping, you know. I sleep all the night, as much as I can.
0: Well, yeah. that's really good. So yeah. You're strict. Yeah, you're strict.
1: The night is for sleep, and the day is for work.
0: Yeah. Well said. Well, it's not only that. It's not only a fact, but also, you know, from psychological point of view, it's so true, because you're full of energy in the morning.
1: When you sleep better, when you sleep all the night, the hours of the night is very useful for the body. Mm-hmm. Not the day sleep. So I prefer sleeping at night and the early night, like from 8 p.m. to 5, 6 a.m. That's the most hours I sleep every day.
0: Yeah, but that's a hard system, actually. Yeah. You know, to be committed to such a, you know, to have a commitment to such a system, it's hard.
1: It's a good system. It's a good system for me, not a hard system for me. Because when I wake up in the morning, you don't know the energy I get every.
0: Yeah. Well, that's amazing, but what's your secret? How you can do that?
1: How can I do that?
0: Yeah.
1: Okay, I'll tell you.
0: Mm-hmm.
1: I'm working from 7 a.m. to 5, 6 p.m.
0: Uh-huh.
1: Then I'm going back home really, really tired, because my work is so hard, you know?
0: Yeah.
1: So I don't have much things to do the rest of the day, so I prefer to sleep.
0: Yeah, you prefer to reset.
1: When your body is so exhausted after working like 10, 11, 12 hours in a day, so you will sleep easily.
0: Mm-hmm. And what do you say to the people awake right now, but they, you know, stay up all night and they feel dizzy in the morning, they feel, you know, not passionate?
1: I'll tell them sleep better.
0: To follow maybe this system. Mm.
1: When they follow this system, they will get a lot of energy. They will like get the benefits of the day.
0: Mm-hmm. Well, that's well said. Well said, Jay-Z. And right now you're heading to work, right?
1: Yeah, I'm heading to work at the moment. I'm driving my car. I'm back at the airport street right now. I'm waving at you.
0: Hello. I hope you're seeing me right now. I know it's hard. I know it's hard to see me from there. But, well, we want you to arrive safely. And we're really happy to hear from you again, Jay-Z.
1: Man, thanks, man.
0: Thank you for saying these things. And we want to tell you, have a good day. Have a beautiful day. Smile.
1: Have a wonderful day, man.
0: Well, thank you, man. Yeah. Take care of yourself.
1: Well, thanks, man. Yeah,
0: thank you. Goodbye. Bye, man.
1: Bye, bye.

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1: Welcome back, everyone, to Wellness Talk. This is our segment in collaboration with the Wellness Center inside AUIB, and this is our show, The Morning Ride, every Saturday, Monday, and Wednesday. And we know that in today's world, we are more connected than ever. We send a message in seconds, scroll through hundreds of posts, yet despite all this connection, many people still experience loneliness, and for some, being alone feels uncomfortable. Silence becomes overwhelming, and others believe that spending time alone means they are isolated or missing out. But being alone and feeling lonely are not the same thing. So in today's Wellness Talk, we will be exploring learning to be alone without feeling lonely, and we will discuss why so many people struggle with solitude, how to tell the difference between being alone and being lonely, and also practical ways to become more comfortable with our own company while still maintaining meaningful relationships. And of course, we have Ms. Sara Aidan from the Wellness Center of AUIB to talk more about this. Welcome.
2: Thank you. How are you?
1: I'm good. How are you?
2: I'm doing great. Thank you.
1: Well, today we're talking about something that maybe a lot of people now struggle from, especially with the social media and just being connected with a lot of people, is solitude and loneliness. So is being alone and feeling lonely the same thing?
2: Absolutely not. Being alone, I'd say, is like a physical state. I'm alone in a room or in a space. And feeling lonely is lacking a connection. You can be surrounded by many people and still feel alone.
1: Mm-hmm.
2: Yeah. Or feel lonely, sorry.
1: Yeah, exactly. But why do many people associate being alone with something negative? When we see people like sitting alone or maybe always by themselves, that's something negative. Why do we associate that?
2: Mm-hmm. Well, because we were raised up in familial communities, right? So survival, even we depended on each other. Also, social media, movies, cultures, upbringing, a lot of people just depend on social connections. We also look at social media, and there are a lot of comparison our life to other people's life, where they're always active with people and being surrounded by others. So we always think that being alone is negative.
1: Mm-hmm.
2: It's something associated with like being rejected or unwanted or not loved or, you know, so on.
1: Yeah, exactly. But we live in a world now where we're constantly connected, yet the studies show that loneliness is becoming more common. So why do you think that loneliness becomes more common nowadays? Even when we're spending time with friends and family, we still feel lonely.
2: Well, again, as I said, you can be surrounded by many, many people, but you can still feel lonely because you are lacking that connection.
1: Mm-hmm.
2: Being lonely means you are lacking connection with real people, real connection, having that empathy, having someone to listen to you, to care about you. You can literally get 100 messages on social media all day because you're either always online or somebody else is always online, whether it's 2 a.m. or 4 p.m., but it doesn't mean that this person who's messaging you is somebody who you have a real connection with them. It doesn't mean that they care about you or they, you know, can understand you or they can be there for you in time of need.
1: Mm-hmm. That connection you're speaking about, what is actually a connection that we all need? You know, there's a certain thing maybe, or what is the definition of real connection between one person and another?
2: I think a real connection is someone who listens without judgment, someone who embraces you, validates you, that, you know, give and take balance between two people, someone that you can trust, someone that you can lean on to. A real connection is someone that, you know, in the middle of, you know, your happiest peak moment and your lowest, is someone you can actually connect with.
1: Well, many of us, we know that when we are in a lonely moment, or maybe we're alone with a lot of people surrounding, the first thing that we do, we reach to our phones, or we just do something to distract ourselves. Why do you think that silence now became something that it's very awkward and we can't sit with it?
2: A lot of people run away from their thoughts.
1: Mm-hmm.
2: They don't want to face their thoughts, their, you know, their inner critics. Sometimes we just want to be distracted. It become very scary to sit alone with yourself because now you're thinking about the past, the future, the current

0: own thoughts. Now you're self-reflecting and you're growing. And it's very important to learn how to sit alone without any distractions, because then even choosing others as friends or partners, or, you know, just learning how to be, you know, outings or whatever it is, then you choose healthy. You don't choose because you just want to distract yourself. You don't choose just because you want to run away from solitude. You don't choose because you're lonely. You choose because you know what to choose.
1: Mm-hmm. But how does that affect our confidence and relationship with others and ourselves, to just like sit with your thoughts and learn how to be in a healthy solitude?
0: When you sit with yourself and your thought, you self-reflect and you build self-awareness. You get to learn who you are, who you want to be, who do you want to be around, what you want to do in the future. There's a lot of self-talk mm-hmm. when you sit alone, because you're not just talking to other people. You're not just distracting yourself. You're communicating with yourself. And through that, you can build confidence. You know who you are, so you know what you want to be around and who do you want to be around, how you're going to be presented around these people. Because now you're not just running away. You're not just avoiding. You're not just choosing whatever to distract yourself. You're not just scrolling down because you're running. Now you know what's happening. You know your triggers. You know what's right, what's wrong, through self-reflection, sitting alone.
1: Yeah, but when is the point should I realize that this is a healthy solitude where I can sit mm-hmm. with my thoughts, and now it's unhealthy isolation?
0: Great question. Yeah. This is a great question, because a lot of people mix the two. A lot of people think that I'm just having time alone is a bad thing when they're actually doing self-reflection. But a lot of people feel like, no, I'm enjoying my solitude, but they're actually, you know, running away from. When you're alone because you're avoiding people, you're avoiding, you know, interactions, when you feel you're unhappy, you're not yourself, you're alone, but you're in misery, or you're alone and you have negative thoughts. It's not about self-reflection anymore. It's not about connecting with your own self. This is about just running away. Then that's when I'm like, okay, questioning what's happening.
1: Okay, so you start noticing negative thoughts mm-hmm. one by one. Well, now let's learn the skill of being alone and not feeling lonely. For someone who has never enjoyed spending time alone, what would you recommend as a gentle and easy first step?
0: I'm a big believer in micro steps. Mm-hmm. So instead of spending an hour alone, I can spend 5-10 minutes by myself. No phone. You know, I'd say 10-15. No phone, no talking to somebody, no distraction. Maybe just enjoying a meal. A lot of times it's, you know, not what we're doing. Is there mindfulness in what we're doing? So enjoying a meal without distraction, reading a book, going for a walk without having to connect with somebody and talking on the phone, or, you know, not get distracted. Mm-hmm. 10-15 minutes of no distraction whatsoever, just with yourself. It can get uncomfortable. It will get uncomfortable. You don't know what you're going to do with yourself. But that's why we start with small, you know, short periods of time, and then slowly. Mm-hmm. As you feel more comfortable, then that's when you start making maybe more time.
1: Well, for the people that find it a little bit hard, you know, if it's maybe really hard for them to, as you mentioned, sit with a meal without any distractions, are there any certain activities or something that they can do to feel alone or to stay alone with themselves without feeling pretty lonely? So they can sit without any distractions, but at the same time, they get the benefits of solitude.
0: When I first started, I started using instrumental music. So instead of like not using music with lyrics, because that can also be distracting, I'm going to think about the song or whatever it is I'm listening to and it's going to take me. I just put, you know, some alpha music or something calm. I don't know, piano, whatever it is, just something calm. And I started with 5 minutes because I couldn't sit with myself for longer. It was a long time ago. So 5 minutes, and I would just lay in bed, or I would just go for a walk, or I was just, you know, stare at a wall because I wanted to know what's happening to me. It's okay to just sit with your thought for a minute, and it will get uncomfortable, mm-hmm. but you just have to start with small steps.
1: Yes, but if someone that is listening to us today and feels lonely, what would you tell them?
0: I would say that feeling lonely is, in today's time, very normal. It's unfortunate, but it's normal because there's so many connections out there, but there are no connections at the same time. If you know what's happening, why are you feeling lonely? Reflect on that. Seek support

0: reach out to a friend, it's a temporary state. It doesn't need to last forever. You don't need to feel lonely forever. It's really important to reach out and build proper connection.
1: Yes, that's important. And the last thing, if you could leave our listeners with one challenge this week to strengthen their relationship with themselves, what would it be?
0: What would I say? It's really hot, so I'm not going to ask them to do anything outdoor.
1: Yes, yes.
0: But I would say this week, every single day, 15 minutes solo. No distraction, no phone, no social media. Put your phone somewhere else, away from you, so you don't, you know, just reach out to it. And just sit with yourself. If you want, you can journal. You can journal what you learned from this experience. What thoughts came through your mind.
1: Mm-hmm.
0: It's really helpful.
1: I think I'll try this personally.
0: 20 minutes. Yeah. 20 minutes. 15, 20 minutes.
1: 15.
0: Okay, let's start with 15.
1: It will be easier to sit with your thoughts. Well, thank you, Ms. Sara, for sharing that with us and talking to us, as usual, with such valuable information.
0: Thank you, Rada. Thank you for having me. It was great.
1: It was great, of course, as usual. And we know that the relationship we have with ourselves becomes the foundation for every other relationship in our lives. And when we become comfortable with our own company, we are less likely to seek validation out of loneliness and settle for unhealthy relationships out of fear or constantly fill every quiet moment with distractions. That was our wellness talk subject for today. And we will be with you, of course, in the morning ride right here on AUIBFM 101.5. So keep listening.

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1: You're not alone in this ride. 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
1: at 8 a.m.

back to you, dear listeners. You listen to the Wellness Talk inside the morning ride, and the Wellness Talk. We talk about things that are really important for yourself. Maybe how you can behave or deal with the situations that you face, or to adapt. And today's topic, it was about it's okay to be alone and to not feel lonely. So to all of you guys, if you are feeling alone, just tune into 101.5 and remember that we're always with you. Now I'm gonna give you the last part of today's episode, which is the quote of the day.

The quote of the day from Chinese proverb, and it's saying, a wise man adapts himself to circumstances as water shapes itself to the vessel. What we can take from this quote? Well, this Chinese proverb reflects a timeless principle found throughout traditional Chinese philosophy. True wisdom lies not in resisting change, but in adapting to it. Rather than forcing life to fit our expectations, we grow by learning to respond with flexibility and understanding. The proverb compares a wise person to water. Water has no fixed shape of its own, yet it can flow around obstacles, fill any space without any problem, and remain powerful despite its gentleness. In the same way, a wise person adjusts to changing circumstances without losing their values or purpose. So, its message is that adaptability is a strength, not a weakness. Life is constantly changing, and those who can adjust with patience and resilience are often the ones who thrive. Wisdom is not about controlling every situation maybe you face, and it's not only about that, maybe it's about knowing how to respond to each one of these situations. So when life takes an unexpected turn, remember the lesson of water. Sometimes the strongest response is not to resist change, but to adapt and keep moving forward.

If you want to believe in greatness and in yourself achieving great things in life, the first thing you need to do is to believe in yourself, and don't only wait for others to believe in you. Try you first to believe in yourself and to work hard, and you're going to be there. You're going to do it. You're going to achieve it, because believing in yourself can do great things in life. We enjoyed talking to you, and we hope that you enjoyed everything we talked about, the stories, the things, the news, and everything we talked about. And as usual, take care of yourself. Have a beautiful day. And until next time, goodbye.

0: number you have reached
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0: 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What are you waiting for?
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0: Tune in now.

Nutritionists are increasingly warning against high sugar breakfasts like cereal or sweet pastries that lead to mid-morning energy crashes. Swap the sugar for savory proteins like eggs, cheese, or nuts. It stabilizes your blood sugar and keeps your focus sharp until lunch.

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And that cigarette you're smoking, I'm scaring you to death.

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There are people whose presence feels calm without effort, and being around them teaches you something without words, and that tells you a lot about the environment that you are in. 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

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Even the roughest seas eventually lead to a new shores. Ibn Battuta survived countless perils by trusting his journey. 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

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Sometimes you want to do your best, but you can't. But there are days when your best is simply continuing, even without clarity. Just show up and try to do the same thing you have been doing, and that's so normal in life.

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So if you use e-cigarettes to cope with study stress, try to swap the puff for a high energy workout or maybe a fast run around campus to clear your respiratory system naturally.

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See you at the bar, you was hardly talking. That's when I knew that your heart was scarring. 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

Find a park or a green space of some kind as you stand, sit, or walk. Try to become more aware of the nature around you. See the different types of leaves, hear the birds' calls, the wind, and the distant rumble of traffic. Sense the air moving over your skin and the sun hitting your face. After a few moments, your mind may try to wander where it will. Gently nudge your attention back to nature and your surroundings. Make sure your mind stays focused on the present moment. And you'd be surprised how your mood would be better

لأن وقتك ثمين وأنت تستحق الأفضل. خليك ويانا. أيو أي بي أف أم 101.5.

The city can feel louder when your thoughts are heavy, and quieter when your mind is at ease. 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Your positive way of thinking can affect everyone around you, just because you're behaving in a good way.

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It's called a tittle. Yes, one of the smallest marks in English has one of the cutest names, which is a tittle.

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3: 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Of course, this is the PM 1FM show. We are live right now, so you can call us on 6229 and share your insights over whatever conversation is on your mind, because I know it's very hot today and I know you are out of sadness finally and you are trying to get your, you know, your passion together, because I know the 12th grade is not easy. So today on the PM1FM show, we're going to be your guidance. We're going to be your companion in, you know, the daily conversation, because we are here from Sunday to Thursday, of course. And let's go.
2: Let's go.
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2: Let's go. Let's go.

0: We all need a hero in those days, actually. I mean, do you need a hero, Mustafa?
1: We all do.
0: We all do.
1: Yeah.
0: And in the young age crisis, what do we need?
1: We need to find the hero that is within ourselves.
0: Maybe.
1: Maybe this is why we have young age crisis, dear listeners. We always start the show with the young age crisis segment. That is a segment for young people because rarely we see anyone online or on the radio or on the TV talks about the crisis we are living as young people. And today we have rather such an interesting topic, Dina. The crisis of I want to upgrade everything because my life would be better if I upgrade everything around me, every tool and every phone and every car.
0: Upgrade.
1: If I upgrade everything, upgrade, I will be better. I will feel good. But sometimes you need, upgrade, I will be better. I will feel good. But sometimes you need to do the opposite. Sometimes you are being better when you downgrade things, not only upgrading them. Sometimes upgrading the things around us is actually the problem that is making us miserable.
0: Yes.
1: Sometimes we need to downgrade things around us to feel happier. How can we do so? Only on the PM1FM show and this segment that is Young Age Crisis. You are going to know the answer, my good sir and my good ma'am and my good lady and my everyone who is listening to the 101.5 EUIBFM.

0: I mean, it's kind of a dilemma, actually, to upgrade and to downgrade and to choose which one is better for you. I mean, think about your last upgrade. Maybe a new phone for the first 2 days. You're obsessed. You show your friends. You take extra photos just because the camera is better. Then week three hits and it's just a phone again.
1: It's just a phone again, yeah.
0: Basically, I mean, this is not just you being dramatic. There is a real research behind it. Back in 1978, psychologist Philip Brickman and his colleagues studies like two different groups, lottery winners and people who had survived serious accidents. The surprising finding here, within a matter of month or years, both groups returned to roughly the same happiness levels they had before the event. Getting a huge win or facing a huge loss did not permanently change how happy they felt day to day. And psychologists call this hedonic adaptation. Hedonic adaptation, yes. Basically, we get used to good things fast. So the phone, the shoes, the car,

0: They give us a little spark, and then our brain resets back to normal. And what do we do next? We look for the next upgrade.
1: Exactly.
0: And it's nice, because sometimes we gotta define what is an upgrade for people. Sometimes it's a new phone for people. Sometimes it's a new whole new personality for other. And there is a difference. However, we're gonna talk about the materials here in this episode.
1: Yeah, materials mainly. So basically, here is the deeper idea that I want everyone to grasp from today's episode. Imagine that you are climbing a mountain. You set your eyes on the top of the mountain and you tell yourself, once I reach that peak, I will finally relax. I will finally be happy when I reach the peak of the mountain. So you start climbing. You skip the nice views of the way. You skip resting a little in flat spots. Your only goal is the top, is to climb. Finally, let's say that you get there and it feels good about 10 minutes because you are on the top. Then you look around you, you spot another mountain in the distance, a taller one than the one you actually climbed. And suddenly you are already thinking about climbing that one too. That is the upgrade cycle, dear listeners. New phone, new car, higher salary. There is always a newer phone, a newer car, and a higher salary. They are all just different mountains we face in our lives, and it is our decision to climb them or not. If your happiness only lives at the peak, you are never actually happy, dear listener, and you will never be happy if your happiness is only related and relevant when it is on the peak. You are just catching your breath before the next peak, before the next mountain, before the next climb. And this is why this is a very important topic for young people to understand.

0: So, I mean, it's like, Jason, your next upgrade because you actually need it. And sometimes it's no because you're afraid of falling behind. And this is a question we gotta ask to our new listeners here who are listening to AOIBFM right now. Guys, do you just want to have this upgrade because everyone else is having it? Or do you do it because you need it? You have to have this upgrade. It's time, you know? So you can call us on 6229. That's the number of the radio station, 6229. And share your answer, because this answer is very crucial, especially to young people. Because, for example, Mustafa got the shirt or the phone or the PC or whatever. That means I have to get it because I have to get this upgrade. I have to get this certificate or whatever. Or do I need it? That's why I get it.
1: But as I said at the beginning of the segment, sometimes downgrading is going to make us even happier. So what about downgrading?
0: I mean, it's different here. I mean, what's the fix? Not never buy anything again. The fix is choosing downgrade. But here on purpose and see what happens. And actually, it's kind of difficult to be convinced that you are going to downgrade. Mm. The idea first is you have to be convinced to downgrade in order to be better. Yes, I'm better with this glasses, which is not that expensive or not that much. And I'm not better with this. So you have to know your worth and what you actually need. So let's pick this into step you can actually use in real life, because I know it's radio and I know it's afternoon and I know it's very hot outside. So I'm gonna walk you through steps to make you understand how to downgrade. Maybe the downgrade will be better for you. I don't know. So step one, pick one thing you were about to upgrade. I don't know, phone, laptop, drop, whatever. Just pause it for 1 month. Take the money you would have spent and put it somewhere visible, like literally count it, wash it out, and wash that up here. Spend a small piece of that money on experience instead, like a trip with friends, class, concert, nothing, a memory. So, and by the way, we have a call. Hello?
1: Hello there.
2: Hello, Dina. Hello, Mustafa.
0: Hi, Mohammed.
1: How are you, Mohammed? How are you?
2: Doing good. How about you too?
1: Well, we are doing fine and we're happy that you're called. Mohammed, you called in the right time. We're talking about a subject that I believe you will be interested in.
0: Yeah,
1: we're talking about how young people nowadays, they always think about upgrading things, and upgrading their own tools, their own materialistic stuff will make them happier. But we have another point of view, but sometimes downgrading things can make us happier. So do you agree with this argument or do you not, and what do you think about it?
2: Well, I'll talk firstly about myself and how I see it. When it comes to upgrading, it depends, do I need to upgrade?
1: No, you just want to buy the new phone because the company has released a new phone.
2: Mm-hmm.
1: Just that.
2: No, I won't buy it. I'll buy it if I need it.
1: Mm.
2: Would it be a fit to my needs? There is a great, battle between the owners of Samsung and the owners of Apple, and you know about it. But it depends on what do you need, how you will use this tool, whether it is a phone, whether is it a laptop, whatever it is, even if it's a car. How will you use this tool? What good do you get out of upgrading or even
1: downgrading? Yeah, these are very useful questions to ask yourself, especially when it comes, like, for example, a car, as you said, Mohammed, because some purchases are really big, and in my opinion, they deserve more thinking and more consideration.
2: Exactly. Mm. And even when it comes to phones, phones are not cheap nowadays, you know?
1: Yeah, every phone now.
2: Flagship
1: phones are almost 2 million IQD.
2: Mm. Exactly. And we're not talking about something small. It's like a whole salary of an employee, actually.
0: Mm-hmm.
1: For some people, it's a 2 month or 3 month salary.
2: Exactly.
1: Mm.
2: So before you do any big or small or any purchase for a tool, for a car, for clothes, for everything. Just make an evaluation for the things that you are going to do. Mm. Will it benefit you? What good would you get out of this tool?
1: Mm.
2: Will you get anything new? Will it increase something, add or a value to your life? Would it add things that you will need in your life?
1: Will it add something to me in my life that will make me happier? Well, in most cases, I think the answer is no.
0: But if you keep asking this question, will it add to my life? Would it add to my life? Would my life be better? I mean, you would not end up buying anything, and you would not end up knowing what's good for your life anymore.
1: Maybe we don't need to buy anything. Maybe we need to buy our necessities.
0: I mean, before the tablet, for example, I'm using, I thought I don't need it. Yes, I don't need a tablet, but I had to have it for a certain event of my life.
1: Mm.
0: Then now it's an important aspect of my life. Or before some kind of food, I thought I would not need it. But when I tried it, I realized it makes me better and my digestive system is better. So I realized I need it in my life. So that means you gotta try in order to decide what you need or what you not
1: okay,
0: need.
1: Okay, now you have this tablet. Would you upgrade it to a higher tablet? Would you ask the same questions?
0: Of course. For example, when it comes to a tablet, this one has limitations. I'm not aware of limitations. When I want to do something, it takes me time and effort. Then when I tried another tablet, just not for fun, but it's my friends, I realized, oh, this one is better.
1: Mm.
0: It makes things
2: faster,
0: easier.
2: Maybe.
0: It's faster. So yeah, I need to upgrade. So the upgradation here is the necessity, not just some kind of luxurious thought.
2: Exactly. We're talking about
1: this is basically the point
2: here. It's what I'm talking about, actually. It is a necessity that you're talking about. You need.
1: In other cases, it's
2: faster.
1: Not a necessity. But people still buy.
0: But yes, well, they buy in order to try if this necessity or not.
1: I feel bad for Mohammed to putting him in the middle of us.
0: No, of course he likes
2: it. It's okay.
0: He likes it.
2: Look.
0: Yes.
2: When it comes to sales, let me make it clear for you. When it comes to sales, and I'm in the business of sales actually. We sell emotions.
1: Mm.
2: We're not selling the goods itself. We're
1: selling
2: emotions.
1: Yeah.
2: Yeah, we're selling emotions so you could feel before you buy.
1: Thank you so much, Mohammed. I will not trust any salesman after this.
0: Of course we sell emotions.
2: We sell emotions. We sell the feel when you buy this thing, or the feel when you buy this service from us. So mm-hmm. we sell emotion. That's what you think it is a necessity, actually. But when you ask yourself the true questions before buying things, you will find the real necessities in your life. And you will eventually buy what you need, not what you like. It is a big difference between
0: it's not
2: the
0: about,
2: things that
0: yeah,
2: you love.
0: But sorry for interrupting you. There's the kind of difference because you would not know if you need it until you try it. I mean, if you keep asking the question, what do I need in my life? That means being self-aware over what's in your life. You're aware that you need this and this and you're satisfied. But sometimes life gets fast and gets upgraded without you. You are, for example,
1: I don't care.
0: You don't care, yes, but life must move on. If you don't,
1: let it move on.
0: If you don't move on, you would find yourself in particular situations.
1: Nowadays,
2: we have the chance to try before we buy.
1: Exactly.
2: So you can
0: not
2: try
0: every product.
2: Before you buy.
1: No, if you nowadays,
2: product,
1: if you want to buy a phone, you can
2: makeup.
1: Go and try it.
2: Yeah. You can check your tablet. You can check your phone. You can check the makeup that you buy. You can check the perfume that you buy. You can check for the car before you buy. You can check for anything, actually, in your life before you buy. It's a privilege now we have. Before, we don't. So you can try before you buy.
1: Try before you buy. This is my new motto, Mohammed. Thank you so much, Muhammad. This is for sharing wisdom, as you always do.
0: Of course.
1: You are indeed a true loyal listener and, of course, a true friend of ours. And we always love to hear from you. I wish that you will always be here when you hear something interesting. And you're always teaching us something, learning from us. And I thank you again.
2: Thank you, Mustafa.
0: I hope you have a good day.
1: Very, very great day, Hamid. Love him so much.
2: Thank you.
1: Hamid, have a great day and kiss your daughter for us.
2: Okay. Thank you very much.
1: Goodbye.
2: Goodbye.

So dear listeners, we talked about downgrading and upgrading. This is such a big topic for a lot of people, but to make it in short, here is the thing. You are not weak for wanting to have nice things. You are not behind because your phone is 2 years old. You are just human, running on a brain that is wired to always want more. Believe it or not, the shift is not about denying yourself and denying yourself things forever. It's about noticing when you are climbing just to prove something instead of climbing because it actually matters to you. Dear listeners, the next mountain will always be there, but your life, the one happening right now, today, is happening at the view you already have. Stop climbing for 1 second at least and look around and enjoy your life and enjoy your future.

And we are here, and we are here again, dear listeners, and now we're moving to our second segment of the show, and this one is academic drama, everybody. So a lot of people now are preparing for college, but I ask you and I beg you, before you move into university, I want you to listen to this and put everything we are going to say inside your head before you go and before you act and before you do anything inside university, because today we have such an interesting topic in academic drama that will let you avoid all types of drama. Today we're talking about something every future or current student need to hear. Listen to this before you go to university, because university isn't just about books and exams. It is the biggest shift that is going to happen in your life. So get ready to enjoy this segment and to learn at the same time.

I believe right now a lot of students are packing for their universities. Like they are buying books, notebooks, and they are choosing their programs. They are choosing the university. And of course, I hope they choose AUIB-FM. Not FM, just AUIB. Yes, the AUIB campus, because it's the vibrant, the most vibrant campus you can ever find. And you know something, here on the show, we guide the students through any process they want, and especially the process of their feelings. I believe they are feeling alone, they are feeling lost, and it's totally okay to feel those feelings, guys, because come on, we all were 18 once and we all went through this process and we all asked a lot of questions and we felt alone and we joined groups and we don't know anyone in those groups, and in a way or another, it's fine. It's just a way to find your community, your soul, and of course a way to connect to a better society that would understand you.

0: So here is what usually happens. You arrive into the campus, dear listeners, and you're excited, and then week two, something weird hits you. You are surrounded by hundreds of people here in the campus, and you feel completely alone, for example. This is not a rare something that happens to students. It happens to a lot of people, and this is not just you. Recent data from Healthy Mind Study, one of the largest ongoing surveys of college students' well-being in the United States, found that in 2025, 52% of students reported high levels of loneliness, and that is more than half the student, they are lonely, and it has actually gone down to 58% a few years earlier. So things are slowly improving when it comes to the student life here in this campus or in any other campus or in the globe, but it is still a majority of students that are feeling alone. So if you get to university and suddenly feel out of place, I gotta say you are not broken. You are just through what almost everyone goes through, which is, you know, the lonely phase of university. And it is such an interesting topic to talk about. We don't want you to be surprised and shocked when you reach university. We are already telling you that you are going to have this shock, so you don't get this shock because you already know that you will be shocked. So if you already know you will be shocked and you get shocked, we cannot say that you are shocked because you already know that you are going to get shocked.
1: You got the point, guys. So welcome to Academic Drama, because today we're going to guide you through those shocking facts. Stay tuned.

0: I mean, it's kind of tricky here because a lot of students who are entering colleges right now and university for the first time, and they get like, wow, a new world. We don't say sit anymore. We say doctor, professor.
1: We don't say forsa anymore. Yeah. We say a break.
0: I mean, everything will be different. And different here does not mean bad. It means, you know, better, and you are entering in the adulthood. You are being an adult, like a young adult. That's why we designed this show for you here at AUIB. And I believe AUIB is going to be different than other universities here because we do have student affairs, and they would show all the rules that you need to know about universities and colleges here, and degrees, diplomas, whatever you need to know. And we're going to be here for you, actually.
1: We're always here for you. I mean, do you see this very cool place behind me? I mean, this is AUIB. And AUIB, this place, loves you so much. And our doors are always open. We would love if we meet with you guys and you come here to the university. We have a very professional and highly trained admission team. Mm-hmm. Give them your information and they will help you to find, or at least to know in advance, what are the programs that we offer here that are going to be a fit for you and your goals and your skills. I mean, not every university do that. We can do this for you for free because we love you so much. This is AUIB, dear listeners. Come to AUIB and check it.

0: I mean, we gotta make this practical here. First steps to actually get through university well, not just survive it. Step one, show up. I mean, sounds too simple, right? But loneliness and stress both drop the moment you physically go to the lecture, the club meeting, the group project sessions. Just show up. You don't need to feel ready. You just need to show up, right?
1: It is, and step number two is to take responsibility very early on. Once you are in the real world, nobody is chasing you to submit assignments or attend classes. Input equals output. If you want results, good grades, good friendships, a good internship, you have to be the one putting in, you know, these steps that are leading you to get all of these beautiful and so cool things, in my opinion. Nobody hands it to you for free. You have to show up and you have to

0: be this active person. Again, input equals output.
1: Yes, of course. And so three, start exploring your career early. I mean, not in your final year. And here is why it matters. The SYNGAC Group's 2025 Graduates Employment Report, based on survey of over 2,500 employers, educators, and recent graduates, found that only 30% of 2025 graduates landed a full-time job related to their degree. 30% only. Mm. Imagine that. And 84% of graduates said they felt unprepared to even apply for entry-level jobs.
0: Yeah.
1: The single biggest reason? Missing job-specific skills and the practical stuff their degree did not teach them. So don't wait till graduation to think about your career. Start small. Internships, projects, side schools. I mean, that'll be... meaning started now.
0: Exactly. A lot of students actually text us on our social media page, that is AUIB.fm on Instagram. They say, Mustafa and Dina, you always talk about the job market and the careers, but we are still, you know, in the first year. They say بعد وقت, but no, it is not, never بعد وقت. You have to always think about what is going to happen in the next 5 years of your life. Minimum, you think about the 5 years. This is why I think the HRs, they ask us, where do you see yourself in 5 years? Because you have to be one of those people, despite it is some kind of a cringy question, you have to be one of those people who care about what are they heading, and you care about your career. These are some important questions. We don't want you to graduate and to find yourself even more lonely than college. So the final step would be to pause sometimes. Being productive doesn't mean running nonstop. Success isn't one race where everyone across the same line and the same time. Some people land their dream job at 22 and some at 30. Some change direction completely this is totally fine and totally allowed. The main thing I want to tell you, dear listeners, college is the best time to discover yourself, to discover your skills, to discover what you really love and care about beside your major, and to be a better version of yourself.

So what we're saying is, you're not the only one who feels lost some days. University was not built to make you feel instantly confident. It was built to be the place where you build that confidence slowly through actual showing up and trying. So here's your one simple move this week. Pick up one thing you have been avoiding, like a lecture or a club conversation, and just show up to it. That's it. That's the whole step. University isn't the finish line, guys, and it is not the trap either. It's just the practice ground where your real story starts writing itself.

And we are here again, dear listeners of the UIBFM 101.5. I hope that you are enjoying the segment so far. The next segment is rather an interesting one. You know, the last segment, I think it would be the side table for today. And the side table is such an interesting segment when we bring, you know, stuff from the side table, report, science, you know, and share it with you guys. And I was reading such an interesting article about how can chess improve certain areas of the brain, Dina. Mm-hmm. And I was like fascinated. I mean, chess can do all of this. So I decided to bring it to you guys in a simple, fun way and to tell you why playing chess is a must for everybody, especially young people, on the segment that is the side table that is coming right up.

0: da, da. I like the song.
1: Da, da,
0: like
1: da, da. It is very nice.
0: I mean, I got a half push question here. When's the last time you sat still, focused on one thing for a whole hour?
1: I don't remember.
0: No phone, no scrolling, just your brain working.
1: I don't remember.
0: You don't remember?
1: No.
0: I see.
1: Maybe
0: you focus every
1: one
0: day.
1: Week ago. No, you said 1 hour. Focusing straight for 1 hour without yes. any interruptions?
0: Yeah.
1: I don't know. I honestly don't remember.
0: Wow. I mean, for most of us, it's been a while, I guess.
1: Yeah.
0: And today we are talking about 100,000 and 500. Well, 1,500 years old game. That might be the simplest brain workout you're not doing. This is a side table. Today we're going to talk about why chess is a must. So chess has this reputation, like only super geniuses play
1: yeah.
0: it.
1: Yeah.
0: Like people imagine two guys in suits, silent, staring at a board for hours, here. But here's what's actually interesting. Researchers, of course, Giovanni Sala and Fernand Gobet, ran a major meta-analysis in 2016, combining 24 different studies on chess and kids.
1: Yeah, all right.
0: They found something real. Chess training gave a genius boost to math skills and general thinking skills. Mm. Not a massive boost, a moderate one.
1: Yeah.
0: But a real one, measurable one, you know?
1: Yeah, I mean, these guys, they came up with something we really need to do with our kids. Playing chess with your kids is a must. How are you, Ahmed Al-Ubaidi? I just saw you, I apologize. Do you know how to play chess? You
0: yeah,
1: know?
0: Ahmed says
1: next time
0: chess.
1: We're playing chess. If I beat you, you get me home for a week using your car.
0: Ooh.
1: You drive me home. Okay. He say he that I cannot beat him and I need to buy a car to give him right to his home. But anyway, talking about chess is really a beautiful, not only a beautiful board game, it is something necessary. And they notice, Dina, when they are giving chess to kids are being, you know, even more smarter with time. So chess will not turn you into Einstein overnight, but it is not just a smart people hobby either. It is close to a workout for the brain. And like any other workout, it needs consistency to actually work on you. So it's not a weekend thing. I'm talking like every day you play at least one match of chess. The research found that you need at least 25 to 30 hours of practice before you see real benefits and real results,
0: mm-hmm.
1: and you will notice that you are actually getting smarter.
0: Wow. I mean, here's the way to picture it. Imagine going to the gym once and expecting a six-pack at the next month. I mean, it does not work that way. You need reps, you need time, you need a lot of things. Just works the same way.
1: This is why you stopped going to the gym?
0: Ouch. I mean, I stopped going to the gym because it's hot and I'm sick. There's a difference.

0: your legs.
1: Yeah, I think I need to call to give Mohammed a call.
0: You do.
1: Yeah, because we used to hang out. I remember you one time saw us in a cafe, and I told you that we.
0: I believe he's traveling right now.
1: He's traveling?
0: I guess so.
1: I tried to call him a couple of times, and he's not answering.
0: So greetings to our friend Mohammed Assam.
1: Yeah, greetings to you, Mohammed Assam. We used to hang out and play a lot of chess. He's a mutual friend between me and Dina. So, dear listeners, be honest with us. When was the last time you did something that made your brain work hard on purpose just for fun? If you remember such a situation, please call 6229 and tell us what it is.

0: By the way, this music is from the movie Rocky. You watched it, Salah Bedeel? I'm very sure you watched it because you were born in the 80s. And greetings to everyone who was born in the 80s. Of course, we love you all and we don't think that you're old, not yet. And now we are moving to part three. How did this actually start, dear listeners? Let me make this very simple for you. You don't need a chess club membership or to find a big community.
1: Of course you don't.
0: To start playing chess. First of all, download a free chess application. For example, chess.com or Lichess. They are free for everyone to use and both will work very great for you, and play against the computer on the highest level first. Don't jump into ranked on the easiest level, not the highest. I don't want you to jump into ranked games yet. You will just get frustrated. Step number two, after every game, hit the review or analysis button on most apps that they will have. This will show you your mistakes and the things you need to improve in your playing strategy. Mm-hmm. And step number three would be to aim for short regular sessions, 15 minutes 4 or 5 times a week beats 1 long 2-hour session on a Sunday. So remember, the research said 25 to 30 hours. It will be very interesting if you have a friend who have the same goal into mastering chess and or at least practicing chess on regular basis to benefit the brain. So you can meet with this friend for like 3 times or 2 times a week to play chess. Together you will learn together, you will beat each other from time to time. And competitiveness is such an interesting thing because it will lead us to wanting to learn more and be better. Without competitiveness, we will not have the urge to learn and to improve. So when you put something and you put competitive on the top, this something will be mostly, this project that you're working on, mostly you'll be successful.
1: Yes, but we gotta say that should be... It should be a healthy competitive feelings, because you don't want to compete to your friends with envy here. Some people, they do compete it with envy or saying, yeah, I want to be best, or with arrogance. And that should not be the case here.
0: You want me to teach you chess, Dina?
1: Sure.
0: Are you interested in learning chess?
1: I mean, I got a lot of my plate right now, and I would be honored if I got to know how to play chess.
0: What do you have on your plate? Broccolis or...
1: I mean, beef? I'm good at Sudoku, and that's enough for me, I guess.
0: Sudoku is also nice, to be honest.
1: Yes,
0: Sudoku
1: it is
0: also nice because you gotta calculate the squares and to know which number goes where, and you know.
1: Yeah, I mean, it's great, and I got above the expert level, which is good for me.
0: Really?
1: Yeah.
0: You got above the expert in Sudoku? I haven't got more than intermediate so far.
1: Ooh. Do you want me to teach Sudoku?
0: Okay, here's the deal. I teach you chess, and you teach me Sudoku.
1: Yes, we do. Okay.
0: All right. You shake
1: okay,
0: on it?
1: Here we go. So, I mean, it's about chess, and I told you it's about being competitor with your friends, but try to be healthy about it. Don't take it so long.
0: Yeah.
1: Don't take
0: sometimes,
1: it too
0: arrogant. Sometimes, yeah, sometimes when it's really, really competitive,
1: yeah,
0: you might lose that friend.
1: It might get hurt.
0: And now I remember why I stopped calling Mohammed.
1: Okay.
0: The guy is very competitive, I gotta say. The guy is really competitive.
1: So you advise them to...

0: to be competitors, and now I stop calling my friends.
1: What a host are you? You should be fired.
0: No, of course we should not. Because here on the PM One FM show, we do have different opinions and different perspectives over a matter. And that's okay, because
1: this is why I love the show.
0: Yeah, it's a youthful show. And of course, it's oriented by our perception of what do we want to be and how good we can be in something.
1: We dignify having a lot on our plates.
0: Yeah, that's true. Anyways. So if you have always thought chess is not for me, I'm not smart enough for that, flip it. You don't need to be smart to start chess. Chess is one of the things that helps you build the smartness. So you're not unqualified, you are just untrained. And you Everbrained, guys, Everbrained is untrained, including yours, gets better with reps. So here's your simple move. Download a chess app today and play just one game before you sleep tonight. That's it, one game.
1: One game.
0: So yeah, 64 squares, one board, and maybe one of the cheapest brain upgrades you will ever find. So yeah, this has been the side table on the PM FM show, and I hope that you enjoyed playing chess with us.

0: And by that, we've reached the end of today's episode. Thank you guys so much for joining us today, whether you are an engineer, a doctor, a translator, and mostly an engineer, I believe, because engineers really are interested in those shows. So yeah, thank you so much for joining us today. And remember, the show is live from Sunday to Thursday at 2 p.m. Again, from Sunday to Thursday at 2 p.m. with me, Dina Imad, and my colleague here.
1: And remember that this show is for you young people to unleash your potential and unlock your personal growth. I'm royally in love with you guys, and I want you to be here every single day from Sunday to Thursday at 2 p.m. Don't forget, this is the time of our show. Till tomorrow, we will take some rest, and we want you to take some rest and think about everything we have said. Now, we are going away from you. Fading. Bye.
0: See you later. Bye.

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or teach us that teamwork creates possibilities that individual talents cannot achieve alone. 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

The road may be long and the desert very vast, but the persistent traveler always reaches the oasis. Remember to keep pushing through the semester with AYBFM 11.5.

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But the most meaningful growth often happens quietly. Keep showing up, keep learning, and trust that today's small steps are building tomorrow's opportunities. 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

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AYBFM.

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And day by day, beautiful results will come. AYBFM.

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إذاعة الجامعة الأمريكية من بغداد تجمع بين الإبداع والتميز 101.5.

Today, do something nice for someone else, but do it anonymously. This act can be very simple, like washing someone else's dishes that were left in the sink, leaving a chocolate bar on a co-worker's desk, or paying for a future customer's coffee before walking out of a coffee shop. Although this exercise is designed to bring joy to others' days, you might notice that your day becomes much more peaceful and at the same time, cute. Pay close attention to the little voice in your head that pushes you to tell others about your good deed. These thoughts are normal and natural, but make a conscious effort to let it go.

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The problem is not the problem. The problem is your attitude about the problem. Jack Sparrow's wit holds a deep academic truth. A positive mindset conquers any hurdle. AYBFM 101.5, always here for you.

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That's amazing, and that quiet effort matters more than you think. Keep it up and keep it here.

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At some point, well, you need to deal with that. I hope that helped you today. 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

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I hope that helped you today. And don't forget to take care of yourself.

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0: Indecent as all hell, syllables, killaholic.
1: Kill them all.
0: This liberty, gibbity, hibbity, hip hop. You don't really want to get into it. The match with this rapity rap pack and a Mac in the back of the yak backpack. Rap, rap, yap, yap, yap, kitty yak. Nap the exact same time I attempt these lyrical acrobat stunts while I'm practicing that. I'll still be able to bring table over the back of a couple of to crack it in half. Only realized it was ironic. I was under aftermath after the fact. How could I not blow? All I do is drop F-bombs. Do my wrath of attack. Rappers are having a rough time period. Here's a maxi pad. It's actually disastrously bad for the whack while the masterfully constructing this masterpiece.
2: Yeah.

0: thinking? 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You witnessing a massacre like you're watching a church gathering take place, looking boy.
1: Boy, read it, boys, gay, that's all they say, looking boy.
0: You get a thumbs up, pat on the back, and a way to go from your label every day, looking boy. 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
1: We pick the tracks and you enjoy the ride. 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

Let's do this exercise together. For the whole day, you try to bring your awareness to your posture. Whether you are sitting, lying down, or standing, just bring all your attention to your body. This technique has an immediate grounding effect and restores your mindfulness. The goal is to be aware of the sensations that the body is feeling right at the moment. Whether your body feels the pressure of the chair you are sitting on, the ground under your feet, or a slight breeze on your arms. Simply scan your body up and down and notice whatever sensations are present. You only have to do this for a minute or two, then return your attention to whatever task you're doing. The aim is to try and remember to observe your posture and its sensations as often as you can throughout the day. And you'd be surprised how your posture would be better within a month.

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You know that feeling when there's some situation happening to you and suddenly it's a lesson in life for you? 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

The phrase good morning is newer than you think. Many daily greetings became standardized through social interactions and print culture. 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

Take a belief you've held for a long time and pretend you believe in the exact opposite for a few minutes. Notice how you feel when you do this. The belief you choose can be related to anything, to education, medicine, or just life in general. The stronger your belief, the more effective this exercise will be. For example, you don't believe in veganism, then pretend you are a vegan. So how does it make you feel to fight the other corner? There are no right or wrong answers here. We simply want to try and understand where the people on the other side of these beliefs are coming from. You can learn a lot about yourself and people around you from this simple exercise, which is challenging your beliefs.

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Always know that ideas shape the world for longer than gold and money. Value your mind and value your ideas and your qualities. 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

next time you watch a film or a documentary, try and observe how you become engrossed in the story. Take mental notice of emotions throughout the film and how they change. Observe how your posture changes throughout the film. Do you tense up at exciting moments or not? Try not to eat or drink throughout the film, because you want to give it your full attention, and you would be surprised of how your body would interact with the movie.

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you begin to understand yourself better when you stop avoiding difficult thoughts, the things that you don't want to face, the feelings that you don't want to experience. At some point, well, you need to deal with that. I hope that helped you today. And don't forget to take care of yourself.

You don't always notice how much you have grown because growth happens one ordinary day at a time. So keep going. One day you'll look back and be surprised by how far you've come. Progress happening every day. 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
2: 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But before the fame, there was silence. And before the spotlight, there was struggle. What does it take to rise when everything falls apart? What keeps the fire burning when the world says stop? From struggle to success.
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A meaningful life is not necessarily a perfect life. It is a life aligned with values, where actions match beliefs. Life where success doesn't require sacrificing integrity. Because achievement without character may impress people for a moment, but character earns respect for a lifetime. 101.5

let's do an exercise together. First, think of something you do every day more than once that you take for granted. For example, unlocking a door. Stop for a moment as you put the keys into the lock. Feel the mechanism at work and how your body and the lock work together. Notice how you feel in that moment when you first prize open the door. Notice how you feel in that moment when you first prize open the door and how you feel about where the door will lead you. In a way, it's embracing the simple things we do in life. So, pick a task and follow this process for it the whole day.

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And now it's on the surface.

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A life progress is often invisible until you compare who you are now to who you were before, the change that happened to you, and the efforts that you did. After all, you will notice all the hard work you did.

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Some endings only make sense with time. 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Because sometimes all you need is time. 101.5

are times when life feels uncertain, and instead of finding answers, you'll learn how to stay steady within that uncertainty. And that's okay, because in life, there's a good times and the other ones. But hey, we got you. So don't forget to enjoy the vibes of AUIBFM.

0: was just like a song when we were young.
1: 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AUIBFM, always on your side.